Big Country, 92.5 KTWB. Tomorrow afternoon, Robert Hawk has taken his whole show live, 2 until 6. He's going to be at East Pyroholic Fireworks Warehouse on Arrowhead Parkway in Sioux Falls. 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

0: Big Country, 92.5 KTWB, Ella Langley, Morgan Wallen, and I Can't Love You Anymore. We're getting all geared up for the Independence Day weekend. You got big plans? Gonna go maybe catch a parade. There's fireworks displays between Friday night and Saturday all over the place that you can go to. I'll hit on a few of those. Let me pull them up. And I'll let you know where you can go in your vicinity. I always enjoyed when we were kids, you know, the 4th of July in Little Verdi, Minnesota at the time had like a whopping 100 people living there. It was huge. And the whole community and the farming community, we'd all get together on the 4th of July and have a big potluck in the park. And then there'd be ice cream and you'd have kids games and you'd win just enough money that you could go to the pop machine on Main Street, which is about the only thing that was on Main. But you could go to the pop machine and get yourself a can of pop, maybe even two. It was a lot of fun. And then we'd usually go to Flandreau and watch fireworks, which I still like to do. Got another long set of commercial-free number one country on the way. Travis Tritt, Kane Brown, Lainey Wilson's new one coming up here on KTWB.
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0: 4th of July on a Saturday to celebrate 250 years of the USA? 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

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Win tickets to Thunder in the Valley, Rock Valley, Iowa, July 9th through the 11th. Robert Hawks got them all this week. And you can learn all about it.

0: Big Country 92.5 KTWB, Lainey Wilson, her brand new one, phone, keys, wallet. Julia K, oh, I found 4th of July stuff for you. Let's start with where you can go and watch fireworks for the 4th. On Friday night now, you could run on up to Elkton. They're having a big celebration, the big Independence Day, America 250 at the city park. They've got a free will donation hot dog feed. They're going to have some lawn games out there. And then they'll do a fireworks display at dusk. That all starts at 7 o'clock. I've got more. And I'll pass them along to you, all right? Let's get some more music on the way for you. Tim McGraw, Jelly Roll, Megan Maroney, all on the way on KTWB.
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Another Friday night Independence Day fun you could do is go to Coleman, their golf course. 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

0: Big Country, 92.5 KETWB, Megan Maroney. I can say that. It's beautiful things. Julia Kay hanging out here with you until 11 tomorrow afternoon. Robert Hawk has taken his whole show on the road. Man, I should just start over here. Robert Hawk in the afternoon, live tomorrow, 2 until 6, East Pyroholic Fireworks Warehouse. That is on Arrowhead Parkway, right here in Sioux Falls. So head on out there. Get all your goods you need for the Independence Day weekend for your fireworks displays you're going to do at home. And, you know, hang out with Robert. Gab with him a little bit there. 2 until 6, join him at East Pyroholic Fireworks Warehouse right here in Sioux Falls.
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0: Big Country, 92.5 KTWB, Zach John King, and Get to Drinking. See, I can say it. Some days must be the heat, right? Just affecting my ability to speak tonight. He's going to be on the road with Luke Bryan when Luke is doing his show in August out in Rapid City. He'll be joining him out there. So if you're traveling out to see Luke out there, you'll catch him too. It is that time of the night for us to just, you know, get a little giggle out of the dum-dums of the day that we hear Chris and Doc do in the morning. Doc's dum-dum of the day right now on KTWB.
1: It's time to meet Doc's dum-dum of the day. Thanks, Chris. Today's dum-dum comes from Bristol Borough, Alaska.
2: Alrighty.
1: Sounds lovely.
2: Mm-hmm.
1: I'm guessing that as a child, Dawson Porter really liked fire trucks, like a lot of other kids do.
2: Sure.
1: That might explain why the now 22-year-old Dawson Porter broke into a fire station last Saturday and stole one. Yeah. A fire truck, full-sized.
2: Mm-hmm.
1: Must have been a quiet night in Bristol Borough. Dawson used a 2x4 to break in. He jumped into one of the trucks, crashed it through a garage door, and drove off into the night. I guess the only good thing is Bristol Borough is in the middle of nowhere. Mm-hmm. It's like 300 miles from Anchorage, so not a lot of traffic. Now, question. If you find yourself behind the wheel of a stolen fire truck, what's the first thing you would do?
2: Turn on all the lights.
1: Dawson turned on the emergency lights and drove straight to a bar.
2: Yep.
1: Where cops showed up and arrested him.
2: Sure.
1: Even better, this wasn't his first time.
2: Oh, boy.
1: Back in 2017, Dawson was arrested after stealing a pickup from another fire station. He's facing charges for burglary, vehicle theft, and criminal mischief, plus a charge for violating his release after a DUI he got just a few weeks back.
2: Jeez.
1: Someone who claims that Dawson's innocent has started a GoFundMe page to bail him out. Last I checked, no one has donated. They should fill the boot.
2: They totally should.
1: Dawson Porter.
2: Hey, that's my boot. That guy stole my boot.
1: Dawson, if you were my friend, I'd be proud. If you were my son, not so much. So we begrudgingly salute you, but you're still Doc's dum-dum of the day.
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8: Big country weather.
9: We could see some thunderstorms come in from the southwest later this evening. Then they'll go away. Partly cloudy by morning, 65. Tomorrow, partly cloudy, 88. Southeast breeze making it a little humid. And a good chance of some thunderstorms tomorrow evening into early Friday morning. Then Friday afternoon, a south breeze in 90. From the Storm Center, I'm meteorologist Jay Trobeck.

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Tomorrow again with Tom Mitchell. You can win tickets to Nico Moon, the downtown block party here in Sioux Falls, Saturday, July 25th. Be listening for the keyword after 9. 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

0: 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Julia K. until 11, our big Independence Day weekend, of course, in Sioux Falls. Big fireworks display Saturday night. We'll have the parade downtown Saturday afternoon. Lenox this weekend has their old-fashioned 4th of July. They do it every year, and it looks like so much fun. They start things on Friday, stuff going on Friday night. Saturday morning, they have their parade. I've never been to their parade. I've heard it's massive, and the candy flows freely from those walking or riding in it. Like you could just get bags and bags of candy the way it sounds. That's what somebody told me. And they'll have fireworks Saturday night as well at the old-fashioned 4th of July this weekend in Lenox. Little Big Town, Jason Aldean, Josh Ross, all on the way on KTWB.
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Big Country, 92.5 KTWB, Tim McGraw, Live Like You Were Dying. Rumor has it he's singing at Taylor Swift's wedding fiasco celebration thing. Possibly. Riley Green, thinking.

0: Big Country, 92.5 KTWB, Riley Green, Think As You Drunk, August 21st. 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Tomorrow, Robert Hawk in the afternoon will be live from 2 until 6. He's taking the show on the road. 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East Pyroholic Fireworks Warehouse, Arrowhead Parkway. 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
4: 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Big Country Weather.
5: Scattered thunderstorms coming in from the southwest later this evening. Could be a little on the strong side. Then partly cloudy overnight, 65 by morning. Tomorrow, partly cloudy, 88 the high. Southeast breeze bringing in more humid air. That could lead to some afternoon and nighttime thunderstorms. Heavy rain, maybe severe as well. From the Storm Center, KelloLand TV, I'm meteorologist Jay Trowback.

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Robert Hawk's got tickets for you again tomorrow on Big Country.

old man's face. Front page obituary. He was a millionaire. He left his fortune to some guy he barely knew. His kids were mad as hell.

Big Country, 92.5 KTWB. Thomas Rhett, he's all excited about his dad becoming the latest member of the Grand Ole Opry, Rhett Akins. Luke Bryan, country and she knows it.

0: Big Country, 92.5 KTWB, Luke Bryan. Country and She Knows It, his latest, a new album coming out here this fall. I've been tracking a package. I mailed a package the other day. I don't usually mail packages. I mailed one, and I'm really nervous about it now, so I keep checking the tracking to see where it's at. Like, it does me any good, but somehow I envision this little package that I fear I didn't pack well enough. That's my problem. I'm just thinking I should have added some, like, something more to keep it more protected, so I've been very nervous about it, and I keep following the tracking on it, because I do. I kind of envision, you know, like, the Toy Story movie when everybody was heading down that conveyor belt of doom. Yeah, that's what I see this package doing. Just all kinds of bad things happening to it. I'm going to be really glad when it arrives and I find out that it arrived in one piece. I've never had packages not arrive in one piece, but for some reason, I'm just like, yeah, that's going to happen to me. We'll get some more music on the way, then I'll feel better. How about that? Bon Jovi, Russell Dickerson, Ella Langley, all coming up on KTWB.
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Big Country, 92.5 KCWB, Bon Jovi, Jennifer Nettles, and who says you can't go home? Here's Shaboozy, along with Jelly Roll. Amen. I'm Big Country.

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Bay Country, 92.5 KTWB. Chris and Doc, they're back tomorrow morning. They're going to be playing the Brain Squeeze at 7. Doc's Dumb Dumb of the Day coming on for you. And, of course, they've got, you know, your shot at free tickets to the Lolly Cooler Music Festival.

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1: Big Country, 92.5 KTWB, John Party, and Boots Off, Julia K. The night is done already. Where did the time go? Well, anyway, tomorrow, Chris and Doc back, and they've got your tickets to Lolly Cooler. Tom Mitchell, between 9 and 2, going to have Nico Moon tickets again. Be listening for his keyword just after 9. Text it to him, 605-274-9250 by 2 to get entered in the daily drawing for a pair of tickets, along with meet and greets. 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Robert Hawk has your Thunder in the Valley tickets again tomorrow. That's in Rock Valley, Iowa, July 9th through the 11th. Big Outlaw Ultimate Truck and Tractor National Pull event. And, of course, Robert Hawk is taking his show on the road tomorrow. He'll be live at East Pyroholic Fireworks Warehouse on Arrowhead Parkway in Sioux Falls. You can stop and say hey to him out there. Gonna check out that Big Country forecast from the Kelloland Live Doppler Storm Center. 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
7: We could see some thunderstorms come in from the southwest later this evening. Then they'll go away. Partly cloudy by morning, 65. Tomorrow, partly cloudy, 88. Southeast breeze making it a little humid. And a good chance of some thunderstorms tomorrow evening into early Friday morning. Then Friday afternoon, a south breeze in 90. From the Storm Center, I'm meteorologist Jay Trobeck.

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Well, my friends, it is time to say goodnight. Thanks for hanging out here. 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
5: Big Country weather.
6: Scattered thunderstorms coming in from the southwest later this evening. Could be a little on the strong side. Then partly cloudy overnight, 65 by morning. Tomorrow, partly cloudy, 88 the high. Southeast breeze bringing in more humid air. That could lead to some afternoon and nighttime thunderstorms. Heavy rain, maybe severe as well. From the Storm Center, Keloland TV, I'm meteorologist Jay Trowback.

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Now he's a buckskin, 15 hands, 5-time team road champion. 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She

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9: We'll have a partly cloudy day today, the high 88, with a southeast breeze bringing in a little bit of humidity. That means thunderstorms possible again this evening into Friday morning. After that, Friday, south breeze warming to 90 degrees. Saturday, good chance of thunderstorms mainly during the morning for the 4th of July, 88 the high. From the Storm Center, I'm Jay Trobeck.

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2: 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She's like 2 years old, and I was just thinking of how precious and perfect she is and how she's going to get older, and maybe one day she won't get invited to a party, or inevitably she's going to get her heart broken, and I just wanted her to have a song when and if she ever needs it. You're

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7: Partly cloudy, warm, and a little humid today. 88 with a southeast breeze. There could be some thunderstorms this evening through Friday morning. After that, Friday's high 90 with a gentle south breeze. More thunderstorms possible Saturday, especially during the morning for the 4th of July. 88 will be the afternoon high. From the Storm Center, Keloland TV, I'm Jay Trobeck.

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8: Partly cloudy, warm, and a little humid today. 88 with a southeast breeze. There could be some thunderstorms this evening through Friday morning. After that, Friday's high 90 with a gentle south breeze. More thunderstorms possible Saturday, especially during the morning for the 4th of July. 88 will be the afternoon high. From the Storm Center, Keloland TV, I'm Jay Trowback.

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6: country weather. We'll have a partly cloudy day today, the high 88, with a southeast breeze bringing in a little bit of humidity. That means thunderstorms possible again this evening into Friday morning. After that, Friday, south breeze warming to 90 degrees. Saturday, good chance of thunderstorms mainly during the morning for the 4th of July, 88 the high. From the Storm Center, I'm Jay Trobeck.

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13: Partly cloudy, warm, and a little humid today. 88 with a southeast breeze. There could be some thunderstorms this evening through Friday morning. After that, Friday's high 90 with a gentle south breeze. More thunderstorms possible Saturday, especially during the morning for the 4th of July. 88 will be the afternoon high. From the Storm Center at Keloland TV, I'm Jay Trobeck.

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13: Happy almost 4th of July.
4: Yes. We're off tomorrow.
13: Right.
4: So this is it.
13: This Woo. Is kind of our celebration.
4: Yep.
13: Part of cloudy, 70 this morning in Sioux Falls.
4: I just lit a smoke bomb a second ago.
13: That's what that is.
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13: I can smell it.
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1: Partly cloudy, 72 this morning. Where are we at? 89-ish for a high today. And a chance of showers and thunderstorms again.
2: Again.
0: More of the same?
1: Again, yeah.
0: Did you have some today?
1: No.
0: Oh, we got hammered again.
1: Did you?
0: Yeah.
1: I slept through it?
0: That could be. It was a long time ago.
1: Okay.
0: I mean, it was. It was 3 hours
1: yesterday.
0: Ago. Yeah, no, it was about 3 hours ago. Okay. I woke up to thunder.
1: Yeah. And?
0: Thunder. Be glad it's not that.
1: That's true.
0: You know, you gotta.
1: You have changed it up a bit.
0: You gotta take the sunshine and the rain, and the joy, and pain.
1: He's in a musical mood this morning, that Chris Carter. It's every day. Trust me, you just don't get to hear it like I do. Time for the egg update, brought to us by Plains Commerce Bank, your ag banking leader.
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2: It's very newsy of you. You sound newsy. Partly cloudy, 72 now in Sioux Falls.
0: I don't think that, I mean, I've got a bit of a cold, but yeah. I don't think I sound, it doesn't mean it's sounds coming out my nose.
1: That was a long way to go over that.
0: And I saw let's the be wheels clear, spinning. It took forever to get there. You're like, you look newsy. And I was like,
1: could hear the crickets chirping.
0: News sounds nosy. Like nose.
1: No, that's coming out my nose.
0: So smart.
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4: A few widely scattered thunderstorms are possible this morning, especially in northwest Iowa. Pretty hot and humid afternoon, high of 88, southeast wind 5 to 15. Storms becoming likely later tonight, especially after midnight. Severe weather is very possible, so make sure you're tuned in on the forecast 90 tomorrow. From the Storm Center at Keboland TV, I'm meteorologist Brian Karstens.
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0: On this date in 1984, The City of New Orleans by Willie Nelson was released. 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
0: Yeah. 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
0: 6 o'clock. Well, finally.
1: You've been waiting all morning or what? Partly cloudy, 72 in Sioux Falls.
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13: 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It's showtime.
0: It is showtime. It's the Chris and Doc Show. Good morning to you.
1: Happy almost 4th of July.
0: It is World UFO Day.
1: What?
0: You heard me.
1: Is that why we're shooting off fireworks so we can take care of the UFOs?
0: We're trying to get them, them to focus
1: the
0: in.
1: Signal or?
0: It was on this day in 1947 that an object crashed near Roswell, New Mexico. That's right, child. It did. Today is also Made in the USA Day.
1: Okay.
0: Which is...
1: That seems...
0: ironic, coming 2 days before the 4th, where we set off fireworks that...
1: Yeah.
0: All made in...
1: Yeah, but the country was made...
0: China.
1: American made. You know what I'm saying?
0: Yeah, oh yeah. Sorry. Maybe it's us.
1: Right.
0: Yeah, that could be.
1: It's a time to be patriotic.
0: I was made in the USA.
1: Yeah.
0: My brother wasn't. What? He was made in Germany.
1: Does he have a sticker or is it like a tag somewhere?
0: Yeah. Yep.
1: He's got, how would you know?
0: An ear tag.
1: Well, you weren't there.
0: I'm good. God, no. That sounds awful.
14: Big country weather.
15: A chance of an isolated thunderstorm today and warm and humid. Our high temperature 88 with a southeast wind 5 to 15. A better chance of thunderstorms developing in the region tonight, especially after midnight. Some severe weather is expected. Low temperature 67. Tomorrow, more chances of storms, high 90. From the Storm Center at Kiveland TV, I'm meteorologist Brian Karstens.
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17: From the Kello.com News Center, I'm Tom Rooney. Jamie Smith made it official late yesterday. He requested a recount of votes in the runoff election for mayor with Christine Erickson. Both candidates will appoint a member to the recount board and then approve a third to be appointed by the city. The recount will begin within 10 days. Current Mayor Paul Tenhaken is more eager than others to resolve the mayor's race. He had planned on being out of office soon and is gearing up for life after City Hall, but those plans are on hold for now. He appeared on the Greg Belfried Show yesterday, saying he's going to work on a budget he thought would be completed by his successor. And as the old saying goes, it's feast or famine. Sioux Falls picked up 3 inches of rain between Monday and Wednesday. That's nearly 10 times the amount for the first 27 days of June. Forecasters say we could see even more in the next few days. From the Kello.com News Center, I'm Tom Rooney.
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2: KTWB. Starting the day out, kind of cloudy, 73 now downtown Sioux Falls. It's 11 past 6. Megan Maroney's Beautiful Things, her latest on the Chris and Doc Show.

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1: 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Good morning, 614, kind of cloudy, 73 now in downtown Sioux Falls.
2: From the National Weather Storm. That's what I said yesterday. Yeah, remember that? I said, sorry, the National Weather Storm.
1: You were excited.
2: I was. Scattered thunderstorms this morning over parts of northwest Iowa, southwest Minnesota, southeast South Dakota. Okay. Main threats, quarter-size hail, wind gusts around 50 to 60. I think that's gone. I think that's...
1: That's already rolled
2: moved
1: out.
2: Moved off. I felt it. I smelt it.
1: Yeah.
2: I dealt it.
1: Wait, too many.
2: The bigger concern comes this evening into the overnight hours when a complex of thunderstorms, that's what they call them, a complex.
1: I think it's a complex what?
2: A complex of thunderstorms. Mm-hmm. That sounds terrible.
1: It does. I don't.
2: It sounds like my weather app.
1: Uncomplex?
2: Sounds like when I look at my weather app and it has 17 separate little things saying winds 15 miles an hour, winds 14 miles an hour. It'll move into the area from the northwest. Storms will be capable of producing wind gusts up to 75 miles an hour.
1: No.
2: And heavy rainfall. If a storm can develop this afternoon, 2-inch hail, an isolated tornado, and wind gusts to 70 miles an hour are possible. Huh. Another round of potential severe storms and heavy rainfall will move into the area on Friday evening and Friday night.
1: What?
2: Details are uncertain at this time. It's important to monitor the forecast over the coming days heading into the holiday weekend.
1: Friday evening and Friday night?
2: Mm-hmm.
1: What's the difference?
2: Fireworks?
1: No.
2: Sleep.
1: Between evening?
2: No,
1: oh,
2: yeah.
1: Okay. Evening is
2: evening is
1: sleep hours.
2: Getting ready for the fireworks.
1: Yeah.
2: Friday night is
1: well, it's easy. I just won't go to bed.
2: And then you're still having storms.
1: Okay.
2: Yeah. That's the Friday evening is
1: all right.
2: It's still light out.
1: Oh, oh.
2: Friday night is, geez, I'm trying to get to sleep. This is stupid.
1: All right. Keep your eye to the, well, one eye closed, one eye to the sky.
2: That's what I do. That's why this one's all dry.
1: It's gross.
2: Look at it.
1: I know.
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2: KTWB, Josh Ross on the Chris and Doc Show. It's 6:30. Skies are cloudy. We're sitting at 73 now. And some thunderstorms still rolling through the area, now kind of off to our east. 88 for a high later on today. We'll get to your weekend forecast. And by weekend, I mean, you know, the long holiday weekend. Plus, Tom Rooney has your, what day is it? Thursday. Thursday morning headlines. There, I'm just getting the right mood set for what comes next on the Chris and Doc Show.
1: It's time to meet Doc's dum-dum of the day.
2: Thank you, Chris. Today's dum-dum comes from Tulsa, Oklahoma.
1: Okay.
2: 12:23 a.m. Monday morning.
1: All right.
2: That's when Tulsa PD got a call about a burglary.
1: Mm-hmm.
2: Little did they know it would be the beginning of possibly the lamest game of hide-and-seek ever. The call came in from the owner of a machine shop who reported two people cutting through the fence around his business.
1: Okay.
2: Cops responded, and that's when the games began. Two games. First, a little tag, then the hide and seek I mentioned.
1: Okay.
2: As soon as police spotted 35-year-old Carrie Sharp, he made a run for it faster than a high schooler trying to get away from a raid of a cornfield kegger. Carrie jumped several fences surrounding nearby businesses with police hot on his trail.
1: Okay.
2: Until they lost him.
1: Oh.
2: Then they found him.
1: Oh.
2: He had stopped running and instead tried to hide. You're not going to believe where, though. I mean, I'm going to tell you, and you're going to say, no way. Carrie's big plan was to elude police by hiding under a car. Wait for it. Not just any car. Carrie was easily found hiding under a marked Tulsa Police Patrol vehicle.
1: Where they'd least suspect.
2: In case you missed it, he tried to hide from the police in the one spot they were guaranteed to return to. Carrie Sharp was arrested without incident.
1: Sure.
2: Police said the second suspect got away. You know why? He can hide. Carrie, maybe you didn't notice what kind of car it was. Maybe you thought the hide in plain sight tactic would work. Maybe you're the kid who got picked last on the playground. come out wherever you are. Oh, Carrie, you are Doc's dum-dum of the day.
3: Doc's dum-dum of the day. 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
4: A few widely scattered thunderstorms are possible this morning, especially in northwest Iowa. Pretty hot and humid afternoon, high of 88, southeast wind 5 to 15. Storms becoming likely later tonight, especially after midnight. Severe weather is very possible, so make sure you're tuned in on the forecast 90 tomorrow. From the Storm Center at Keboland TV, I'm meteorologist Brian Karstens.
5: From the Kevo.com News Center, I'm Tom Rooney. The AFSCME labor union has filed an unfair labor practices charge against Union County after the recent firing of two deputies. Zach Brown and Kevin O'Mahony were terminated by Sheriff Jim Prouty. Brown and O'Mahony are members of the union's negotiating team and openly supported Prouty's opponent in the June 2nd election. The union also cited two other recent firings in a news release. An inmate at the men's prison in Springfield is guilty of possessing a prohibited and a controlled substance. 41-year-old Keith Hawk faces a maximum of another 15 years in prison on the charges, and the sentences could be doubled because he's an inmate. And some good news on the road construction front in Sioux Falls. Sycamore Avenue between 69th and 85th reopens today. Work on Sycamore was part of the Veterans Parkway project that will eventually connect I-90 and I-29. From the Kevo.com News Center, I'm Tom Rooney.
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0: 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KTWB, 641. Kind of cloudy, 73. We'll say partly cloudy now. I guess it depends on where you are. Look up. You call me. Tell me what your sky looks like.
1: On a lost and lonely highway, paying for my sins. If you ever saw me out last Friday, a lying in me.

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0: Big!
1: ATWB. You know stuff's flying out when you do that, right?
0: Yeah.
1: That's okay.
0: Yeah, it's
1: that's,
0: everything, yep. Everything seasoning.
1: I don't know what, that's what that is.
0: Mm-hmm.
1: Wonder, it smells and tastes a little like everything.
0: Just flecking over you there.
1: Is that a poppy seed?
0: Hitting you in the eyes. It is the Chris and Doc Show, 6:45. Good morning.
1: On the cloudy side and 73 now in Sioux Falls. High today, 88.
0: I have an annex to this day in history.
1: Okay.
0: On this date in 1937, famed aviator Amelia Earhart and navigator Fred Noonan disappeared over the Pacific Ocean while attempting to make the first round-the-world flight at the equator.
1: Same day that a UFO was spotted over Roswell.
0: 10 years later.
1: Shh. Yeah. I'm just...
0: No,
1: don't ruin my conspiracy theory.
0: They just were zipping around. You know the big mystery there.
1: What's that?
0: There's no mystery now.
1: No.
0: She wasn't that good a pilot, and he was a terrible navigator.
1: Don't speak ill of the dead.
0: He was a terrible navigator, and they went a different way.
1: That doesn't help the mystery of the story, though.
0: They went a different way. They didn't follow the radio beacon. And I learned this. I've been watching the World War II documentary with Tom Hanks.
1: Mm-hmm.
0: The Pacific Ocean.
1: Yeah.
0: It's real big.
1: Real big.
0: Real big. Real, how come they haven't found the plane? What do you mean?
1: You've heard needle in a haystack.
0: It took them days to find aircraft carriers during World War II because it's big.
1: How long did we search for the Titanic?
0: They just had to look.
1: So what I'm hearing you say is, Chris Carter, in your opinion, they disappeared because a woman was flying?
0: Mm-hmm.
1: Yeah. Well, that's an interesting take.
0: Not a woman.
1: That's not a...
0: Her. And the airplane wasn't that good. Yeah, in World War II, that always amazes me. They just had to look for them.
1: Yeah, what else are you going to do?
0: See any boats? Nope. All right. See any boats now?
1: Nope.
0: Nope. And then all of a sudden, see any boats? Yeah, 280. Oh, my gosh. Yeah. This is crazy.
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0: It is the Chris and Dak Show. Good morning. It's 6:54.
1: 73, our temp. 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
0: Here is your Brain Squeeze question. It was new yesterday, so that means today. It's still pretty new.
1: Still kind of new. Yeah. $20 in the kitty.
0: The average U.S.

0: has about 150 of these. What are these?
1: 605-274-9250 is the phone number.
0: What are all these doing here?
1: If you have the right answer, you'll win $20 today at Lewis, your first stop for beer, wine, and spirits. If you don't get it right, we'll be back Monday.
0: Mm-hmm.
1: And then the kitty gets raised by another $30. No, another $10 to $30. Sorry. I got excited.
0: You did. The average U.S. home has about 150 of these. Hi, KHWB, what do you think?
2: Movies and DVDs.
0: No, not movies and DVDs. That's a good guess. There was a time.
1: That's two guesses.
0: We probably had more.
1: DVDs?
0: Yeah.
1: Oh, yeah.
0: And now, 20. I don't know how many. Not many.
1: Are we talking about DVDs or the answer to the question?
0: DVDs and movies.
1: Oh, okay. Yeah. I was just checking.
0: Hi, KHWB. What do you think?
3: Utensils.
0: No, not utensils.
1: More specific.
0: Yeah. I think we would want to go more specific.
1: It's utensils. Ladles.
0: I mean, a pencil is a utensil.
1: It's a writing utensil.
0: Yeah.
1: Oh.
0: I'm going back into my rap career. Pencil is a utensil. Hi, KHWB, what do you think?
4: Is it articles of clothing?
0: No, not articles of clothing.
1: Nope.
0: I bet we got way more.
1: Oh, yeah.
0: You know?
1: All told? Yes.
0: I got 12 socks just 2 days ago, and I didn't get rid of any.
1: Do you have...
0: Ooh. Hi, KTWB. What do you think?
4: Q-tips.
0: No, not Q-tips.
1: Everybody, go count your Q-tips.
0: I apologize for my my reaction, but
1: it wasn't a mocking. It was a surprise.
0: Yeah. Mockingly surprised.
1: That's a guy who's in his bathroom right now, cleaning his ears, going, I don't know. Q-tips.
0: See you Monday. Big Country Weather.
5: A chance of an isolated thunderstorm today and warm and humid. Our high temperature 88 with a southeast wind 5 to 15. A better chance of thunderstorms developing in the region tonight, especially after midnight. Some severe weather is expected. Low temperature 67. Tomorrow, more chances of storms, high 90. From the Storm Center at Kivoland TV, I'm meteorologist Brian Karstens.
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7: From the Kello.com News Center, I'm Tom Rooney. Investigators have pinpointed the cause of last month's fire at the Pins Bowling Center and Restaurant in Del Rapids. Owner Casey McCoy says investigators determined a component in the scoring system malfunctioned and sparked the devastating blaze. Demolition to begin the process of rebuilding may begin next week. Iowa Governor Kim Reynolds has issued an executive order creating the Iowa Medicaid Fraud Elimination Task Force. Reynolds says it will protect taxpayer dollars and build trust while making sure critical benefits go to those who need them. The task force will be led by Attorney General Breanna Byrd. And just in time to celebrate America 250, the South Dakota Cultural Heritage Center is back open in Pierre. The facility has been in a remodeling phase and was officially reopened with a ribbon-cutting ceremony yesterday. The event also kicked off efforts to support ongoing renovations. From the Kello.com News Center, I'm Tom Rooney.
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1: 73 still this morning in downtown Sioux Falls.
0: I think that's all right.
1: 73?
0: Yeah.
1: A little humid, though, too.

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1: 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They say hot and humid this afternoon with a high of 88.
0: Listen, we have a contest going right now that is exactly how it should be.
1: Okay.
0: If right now, if you text the word shot, or is that yesterday?
1: Nope, that's done.
0: Oh, shoot.
1: Sorry, you missed it. We announced those winners yesterday.
0: Well, good, because it says here you can enter to win one of two fireworks.
1: Yes.
0: So that means I get the other one, right?
1: No.
0: Yeah.
1: No, we have two winners.
0: No, it's just, but you're only entering to win one of them. The other one,
1: right?
0: I get.
1: That's not how this works.
0: That's dumb.
1: No. No. We had two winners.
0: I looked at this and I went, hey, it's Wednesday. That's not today.
1: Yeah, it's yesterday's.
0: So you can't win that either. And it's not even because I stole it.
1: But there's other stuff you can win. Just not.
0: Listen, if you don't want it, though.
1: Chris will happily take it.
0: If you're one of two people.
1: Who won fireworks.
0: Don't want it. I'll take it.
1: From us and Hot Shot.
0: Uh-huh. You know what we should do? We should go launch fireworks off the roof of this building.
1: Sure.
0: Yeah.
1: They'd have to be fountains.
0: Nah, I said we go for it.
1: No. Nope.
0: Because
1: you know the company ain't going to pay the fine.
0: No
1: Chris
0: kidding.
1: And Doc did what? Oh, we'll take care of it. No, that's
0: You know, it was a radio bit. Let's just pay their fines and get them out of jail.
1: That's not what's going to happen.
0: No.
1: It's, well, I guess I can do the show for a week while they're.
0: It would be, oh, finally.
1: They finally were dumb enough to light off fireworks from the roof of the building.
0: You got their key cards, right? Their dorky cards.
1: They have dorky cards.
0: They have dorky cards.
1: You seen the picture?
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0: Sorry, I'm grooving over here.
1: You are. That's a new move.
0: Don't talk. Throws me off my groove.
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1: 73 now, 88 the high later today, and a little mugginess coming into our area with the moisture in the air.
0: That reminds me.
1: What does?
0: Don't say moisture. That reminds me. The word moisture reminds me.
1: What's weird is moisture doesn't bother me.
0: Right.
1: Moist is a whole different story. Okay, continue.
0: I haven't hooked up my dehumidifier yet.
1: Mm.
0: I pulled it out and set it up.
1: Yeah.
0: And just didn't plug it in because I'm proactive when it comes to humidifying and dehumidifying. I'm very proactive.
1: Okay.
0: Especially humidifying.
1: Right.
0: Although there was a time in my life, I don't want to brag, but I used to just leave the dehumidifier.
1: The dehumidifier?
0: I grew up in France, in the countryside.
1: Yeah.
0: I used to just leave the dehumidifier plugged in.
1: Okay.
0: All year long, just sitting there.
1: Oh, okay.
0: Because it only goes on when it needs to.
1: It was an automatic. Yeah, I got you. And sure.
0: That's how I was raised. My mama raised a boy who just left the dehumidifier plugged in.
1: It's fine.
0: Yeah.
1: As long as you remember to empty it.
0: Yeah, it was fine. Contraire.
1: Enough of your French words.
0: You got to just have it near the drain.
1: Well, yeah, but it depends on what room it's in.
0: Yeah. We have it near the drain.
1: Okay. I
0: use the room with the drain. Now I see why you don't have a dehumidifier.
1: Where's the dehumidifier? In the garage. Well, what's it doing there?
2: It's where the drain is.
0: So I did that for a while, and then I had to use the outlets for other things. So I unplugged it and put. And now, I haven't done it yet. That explains a few things at my house.
1: That's why it's so moist in your home.
0: Yeah.
1: No wonder you don't like moisture, Chris.
0: Would you like to come over for dinner? No.
1: No.
0: No, thank you.
1: Not now.
0: Mm-mm.
1: Pass.
0: That cake, though.
1: In October.
0: Is delicious. Your house is gross.
1: Why are all the towels wet?
0: Cupcakes are delectable. Big country weather.
3: A few widely scattered thunderstorms are possible this morning, especially in northwest Iowa. Pretty hot and humid afternoon, high of 88, southeast wind 5 to 15. Storms becoming likely later tonight, especially after midnight. Severe weather is very possible, so make sure you're tuned in on the forecast 90 tomorrow. From the Storm Center at Kevilland TV, I'm meteorologist Brian Karstens.
4: From the Kello.com News Center, I'm Tom Rooney. Jamie Smith made it official late yesterday. He requested a recount of votes in the runoff election for mayor with Christine Erickson. Both candidates will appoint a member to the recount board and then approve a third to be appointed by the city. The recount will begin within 10 days. Current Mayor Paul Tenhaken is more eager than others to resolve the mayor's race. He had planned on being out of office soon and is gearing up for life after City Hall, but those plans are on hold for now. He appeared on the Greg Belford Show yesterday, saying he's going to work on a budget he thought would be completed by his successor. And as the old saying goes, it's feast or famine. Sioux Falls picked up 3 inches of rain between Monday and Wednesday. That's nearly 10 times the amount for the first 27 days of June. Forecasters say we could see even more in the next few days. From the Kello.com News Center, I'm Tom Rooney.
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0: Seriously, don't, because it's like an 11-point turn. The road's too narrow here.
1: Yeah, and so you got to keep going. That dude always parks
0: Your
1: in
0: mom
1: the wrong
0: said
1: spot.
0: I shouldn't buy the dually, but I did because I thought we would be pulling a big camper with it, and now I just have this huge truck that gets 8 miles a gallon.
1: Again, I said it yesterday. I'll say it again. Subtext.
0: So don't.
1: To understanding the songs.
0: Don't make me turn around.
1: Is what sets this show apart.
0: 743, it is the Chris and Doc Show.
1: Partly cloudy and 73 this morning, 88-ish for a high today.
0: Science Thursday. Because we do it every
1: Thursday
0: morning.
1: At 743.
0: Three-ish. this is a story, though, Doc. You and I have been following for This is a story we've been following for some time.
1: Okay.
0: So this is just kind of an update on this one.
1: I can't wait.
0: Here's the headline. Scientists are making diving suits for cockroaches that they turned into drones. You know, as you and I have talked about.
1: What movie is this?
0: Yeah.
1: Okay. And that's how the world ended.
0: God dang it. Every good idea I've had gets
1: all clumped into one.
0: It's well known, Doc, the story says, that cockroaches can survive some of the most challenging conditions.
1: That's true. Nuclear war? Boom.
0: And now scientists are working on making them drones. The School of Mechanical... You heard me. The School of Mechanical and Aerospace Engineering at Nanyang Technological University in Singapore...
1: Well done.
0: ...have already shown that Madagascar hissing cockroaches can be remotely controlled by installing electrodes on their sensory organs.
1: Next thing you know, it's people.
0: Pass. I don't want any electrodes.
1: Get along, little roachie.
0: On my sensory organs.
1: No.
0: One issue is water stopping the bugs from doing their missions.
1: Okay.
0: Because they have electrodes.
1: Oh, sure.
0: So the researchers are making diving suits for them.
1: To cover the electrodes. What's going on in the world?
0: The 3D printed suit could provide the wearer with breathable air for an extended period of time. Tests show the suits are working perfectly. How do you test it?
1: I don't know.
0: They're barely slowing the cockroaches down.
1: Yeah, I bet.
0: That's a phrase you don't want to hear very often.
1: No.
0: Oh, my God. It's barely slowing the cockroaches down.
1: Everybody hates a fast cockroach.
0: The end game is to have the insects one day explore Mars for the researchers using the diving suits.
1: Oh.
0: Seems like a terrible idea.
1: All the water on Mars?
0: How's Mars? Ah, it's great. Come on up. It's great. It's perfect. You guys should come
1: here. For a cockroach?
0: Yeah. Yep, there you go.
1: How are the cockroaches supposed to relay back what they find on Mars?
0: Electrodes.
1: On their
0: with their
1: sensory
0: thoughts. Sensory organ
1: You're
0: electrodes.
1: Psychic cockroaches.
0: Mm-hmm.
1: I saw that movie. Didn't end well.
0: Barely slowed them down.
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1: KTWB, just shy of 8 o'clock. We're about 2 minutes away. We'll talk about your weather for the weekend. The holiday is coming up right now. Still at 73. We've been kind of holding steady all morning long. High later this afternoon, 88. Tim McGraw on the Chris and Doc Show.

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1: KTWB, some Tim McGraw gets us into 8 o'clock now on your Thursday morning. It's 8:01, 73 still in downtown Sioux Falls. A high today of 88, and weather could get interesting. We'll get to that in a second.
2: And keep an eye out this weekend, tonight and
1: yeah,
2: tomorrow.
1: Things are kind of, no pun, up in the air.
2: Hi, that's where the storms are.
1: As far as the weather is concerned.
2: They're
1: so
2: up in the air.
1: It does affect you on your holiday weekend.
2: I had more storms this morning. I've woken up to storms the last
1: 4 days,
2: every day this week.
1: Uh-huh.
2: Sunday.

0: of you.
1: I think so.
2: Quit going to bed mad.
1: I think every day this week I've woken up to storms. I'm so lucky.
2: Yeah.
1: Listen, coming up, we have a guest in studio.
2: Oh, yeah. We had a special visitor yesterday, unexpectedly.
1: Who just will not leave.
2: He can't yet.
1: This was yesterday. The mayor stopped in, and so we recorded with him because he was off to, we were done, and he was off to places. Yeah. So,
2: well, we didn't want to pass up the opportunity to talk to the mayor for now.
1: So, when you hear it, and we'll do it at 8:15 or so.
2: Yep.
1: When you hear it, keep in mind it was yesterday.
2: Right.
1: Before the big news.
2: Some things have changed since we talked to...
1: He says in the thing will
2: the current
1: happen.
2: Mayor. Right, right.
1: He's like, oh, it'll probably be today or
2: tomorrow. Well, it turns out he was right.
1: Yeah. It was yesterday, which was today. Then, but
2: wait,
1: now
2: don't
1: it's today.
2: That's political
1: today
2: talk.
1: Is tomorrow.
2: You and your fancy political talk. Big Country Weather.
3: A chance of an isolated thunderstorm today and warm and humid. Our high temperature 88 with a southeast wind 5 to 15. A better chance of thunderstorms developing in the region tonight, especially after midnight. Some severe weather is expected. Low temperature 67. Tomorrow, more chances of storms, high 90. From the Storm Center at Keboland TV, I'm meteorologist Brian Karstens.
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5: From the Keva.com News Center, I'm Tom Rooney. The AFSCME Labor Union has filed an unfair labor practices charge against Union County after the recent firing of two deputies. Zach Brown and Kevin O'Mahony were terminated by Sheriff Jim Prouty. Brown and O'Mahony are members of the union's negotiating team and openly supported Prouty's opponent in the June 2nd election. The union also cited two other recent firings in a news release. An inmate at the men's prison in Springfield is guilty of possessing a prohibited and a controlled substance. 41-year-old Keith Hawk faces a maximum of another 15 years in prison on the charges, and the sentences could be doubled because he's an inmate. And some good news on the road construction front in Sioux Falls. Sycamore Avenue between 69th and 85th reopens today. Work on Sycamore was part of the Veterans Parkway project that will eventually connect I-90 and I-29. From the Keva.com News Center, I'm Tom Rooney.
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1: KTWB, it is 8:11. Coming up after Luke Bryan's latest Country and She Knows It, we have a special guest in studio. The mayor of Sioux Falls. For now, Paul Tenhaken joins the Chris and Doc Show.

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2: 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It is the Chris and Doc Show. 814 with the few clouds, 73 now in downtown Sioux Falls. The high later on today, right around 88.
1: Guest in studio this morning.
2: I feel weird.
1: I feel like we broke up with you, but we're still leasing an apartment together.
3: They're calling me the bad rash mayor because I just won't go away.
2: No, I don't like that.
1: Mayor Paulton Haken of Sioux Falls. Still mayor. In a normal year, would you still be mayor?
3: In a normal year, for a couple more things. No normal year, because in a normal year, election would have been done in April. I would have been out in May. All over. Legislature changed state law. They said, hey, cities, you have to hold your elections in either June or November now.
4: Right. Okay.
3: So our city council chose June. So we had an election, came down to 2 votes out of 35,000.
1: Yep. Crazy.
3: So we're heading to like a recount, legal challenges, all the things. So my timeline is TBD. So I could be mayor for a couple weeks, couple months. I don't know what it's going
4: to
3: be.
4: You're like a mob boss trying to get out of the family.
1: Yeah.
3: They just keep
2: pulling you back in.
3: Right. Or like Kim Jong-un holding on to this thing as long as I can. And, you know, I don't know. One or the other.
4: Well, this time it's not really by your choice as we kind of wait for things to wash out here.
3: It's very weird. It's very unprecedented, you know, to have a 35,000 vote election come down to 2 votes.
1: Right.
3: So what happens now, I mean, just candidly, is they'll do a recount. Depending on the results of that recount, Christine Erickson will either remain the elected mayor-elect or Jamie will become the mayor-elect. And then there'll maybe be some legal challenges that either of them could do based on that, because it will still be close. And so that could go to the courts and that could drag out. And I mean, you could get to a point where a judge could say, you know what, based on all this, we're going to have a revote. We're going to do
4: which
3: this election.
4: Which is not unprecedented.
3: It could happen.
4: For us, it's unprecedented.
3: I hope it doesn't happen, but it's all new territory.
4: I want it to come back where it's now 2 votes the other direction.
1: Right.
4: It's still separated by 2 votes, and then they have to do it again.
1: Or one.
4: And then they count them and they're even. So
3: and here's the crazy thing. This is like Wild West. I mean, in state law.
4: Wait a minute. What are they going
3: to
4: do?
3: If elections come down to a tie, you play a game of chance.
1: Yes. You can flip a coin.
4: Which happened recently for city councilman here in Sioux Falls.
3: You draw straws. You pick a card.
4: Mm-hmm. It's got to be a game of chance, not a skill.
1: Oh, okay.
4: Nope, you can't do it.
3: Thumb wrestling is skill.
1: Yeah.
3: Big time.
1: Yeah. I think it's just genetics. If you have a big thumb, you have the advantage.
4: Right, but that's skill.
1: Yeah. Does your car, your door key still work? And
3: they're still letting me in. I'm still raising your taxes. Everything is still happening.
1: So still signing the checks. What does that do for the office or the city government itself? Nothing, right?
3: Nothing. I mean, we keep on keeping on. Yeah. It's basically just an extension term. The big thing that's kind of a hiccup is the city charter says the mayor is supposed to present a budget by July 30. Well, the mayor-elect, in this case, Christine Erickson, was supposed to present the new budget. Well, this is going to kind of continue to be entangled.
1: Sure.
3: So I'll be presenting now my 9th budget.
4: Still have to do it?
3: So I'll be presenting another budget, which technically will be mine. It shouldn't be, but we're kind of scrambling to put this. And don't get me wrong. I mean, we've been working on a budget, but it would have been passed on to mayor-elect to present as theirs. And they put their finishing touches on it. So there's just a few unique oddities that we're working through. But we'll get past it. It's just a very, very strange time.
1: Yeah, and Cobra Insurance? What about you?
3: Cobra.
1: yeah, what's the plan?
3: Yeah, so my life's just kind of been put on a tailspin. I mean, I had a vacation planned, and I'm starting a company when I'm done being mayor, and I've had some clients lined up, and I'm having to kind of call and say, hey sure. Sorry.
1: It's me.
3: It's me. I got to keep doing this political thing a while, so I need to give you a rain check here, so... it'll happen eventually, but for now it's business as usual. Your potholes will keep getting filled and everything will keep on keeping on. So.
1: Since it's, can you sneak anything in like new pickleball courts or a water park or something down here?
4: Oh, ooh.
3: Trader Joe's. What a Trader Joe's. Everybody, right? If I hear that one more time, I'm going to strangle someone.
4: I am surprised it hasn't come to fisticuffs.
3: Oh. We're working on it, people. Come on.
4: Here's what I want. An underground, like, pneumatic tube system like they have at the bank to get from the drive-thru to the teller.
1: Yeah.
4: I would like that between locations. Like the radio station and my house.
1: It's still there.
3: Believe it or not, we're working on that.
1: Let me ask you this, since you're not mayor anymore.
2: Yeah. Careful.
1: The tubes are still down there, aren't they? I've heard.
3: Listen.
1: There's some rumors.
3: Look, we know. That's for me to know and you to find
4: that's
3: out.
4: That's not true. People have spoken. We know.
1: Yeah. When you're done, will you come back and tell us all the cool stuff?
3: I've heard some rumors about that. I've heard some rumors about the tubes at Augie and like there's some, yeah, there's some Ninja Turtle stuff.
1: Yeah. In our
4: That's a good way to describe it.
1: Yeah. And there's new, I just watched a video about they have those for personal elevators now. You can put in a single person pneumatic tube in a building and have elevators.
4: Yeah, but you have to wear a helmet.
1: Can you get us some foomp tube elevators?
3: Foomp tube.
1: Come on.
3: There's a trade-off. Everyone wants lower property taxes, and then you want the pneumatic tubes. I mean, what is it?
4: I'll take the tubes and pay my taxes. Everything costs money.
3: I'm fine. I'll pay in. That's okay.
1: Well, Mayor, for now, Ten Haken, thank you for coming
3: in. My honor, guys. Thanks for always having me on. And who knows? Maybe I'll be in this chair for 15 more years based on this. Like, you'll have me on again.
1: And when we're done, I want to talk about your new company and an advertising package we have that might just go right up your...
2: Especially with the uncertainty around when you get to start. We'd like to get your momentum going. Mm-hmm.
3: I'm starting a morning radio show I'm starting my own country music.
2: Well, it's about time this town had one.
3: All right. Well, thank you, fellas. Always love having a convo with you guys. Appreciate you.
1: Good luck.
3: All right.
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1: KTWB and Blake Shelton on the Chris and Doc Show, 8:30. Warmed up a little bit. We'll call it partly cloudy now and 76 in downtown Sioux Falls.
2: Oh, you know what I found out yesterday?
1: What? But oh, wait. No, but you're excited.
2: I just realized you probably know that too because it was an email to us. We have a concert announcement coming up Monday.
1: Yeah, Monday morning.
2: That's exciting.
1: Okay.
2: Uh-huh. Or Tuesday, the first email said.
1: Nope, it's going to be Monday morning, I believe.
2: It had some misinformation in it.
1: Well,
2: internal.
1: Next week's going to be real exciting.
2: On our end.
1: Right.
2: I'll say this. Mm-hmm. If you don't hear it Monday, we'll say it Tuesday.
1: Sure.
2: I mean, we'll be talking
1: about
2: it.
1: We might blow it and say it Monday, even though we weren't supposed to.
2: Right. It will be Monday.
1: Is a show coming to Sioux Falls.
2: Mm-hmm.
1: And that's really all we can say.
2: Do we know what time? Can we say what time?
1: Yeah. What time we'll announce?
2: Yeah.
1: 7:20-ish is what I was told.
2: Okay. That is true, but we were also told that Monday was like the 9th of July or something.
1: I think they do that to trick us. Who? I think they do it to... Well, Chris and Doc will blow it.
2: Keep them on their toes.
1: Let's not really tell them everything. Big Country weather.
3: A few widely scattered thunderstorms are possible this morning, especially in northwest Iowa. Pretty hot and humid afternoon, high of 88, southeast wind 5 to 15. Storms becoming likely later tonight, especially after midnight. Severe weather is very possible, so make sure you're tuned in on the forecast 90 tomorrow. From the Storm Center at Kibbleland TV, I'm meteorologist Brian Karstens.
4: From the Kela.com News Center, I'm Tom Rooney. Investigators have pinpointed the cause of last month's fire at the Pins Bowling Center and Restaurant in Del Rapids. Owner Casey McCoy says investigators determined a component in the scoring system malfunctioned and sparked the devastating blaze. Demolition to begin the process of rebuilding may begin next week. Iowa Governor Kim Reynolds has issued an executive order creating the Iowa Medicaid Fraud Elimination Task Force. Reynolds says it will protect taxpayer dollars and build trust while making sure critical benefits go to those who need them. The task force will be led by Attorney General Breanna Byrd. And just in time to celebrate America 250, the South Dakota Cultural Heritage Center is back open in Pierre. The facility has been in a remodeling phase and was officially reopened with a ribbon-cutting ceremony yesterday. The event also kicked off efforts to support ongoing renovations. From the Kela.com News Center, I'm Tom Rooney.
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1: 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Almost time for us to say goodbye. I mean, not forever, just for this morning. It's 8:40 now. Partly cloudy, 76 in downtown Sioux Falls. 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
1: 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High today around 88.
0: Doc's dum-dum of the day is coming up next.
1: Yes, sir.
0: But first, get your votes in for Lolly Cooler.
1: That's a text, not a vote.
0: If you want, here's what it is.
1: What?
0: If you want to go to Lolly Cooler, send your vote into 605-274-9250. Text the word blowfish to vote for yes. You want to go to Lolly Cooler.
1: And if I vote no?
0: Text any other word to that number. It doesn't matter.
1: Not entered.
0: Yeah, that's anything.
1: We have filters.
0: Yeah, it doesn't matter. Whatever you want.
1: Is this because the mayor was in and you're feeling the vote thing?
0: Yeah, I'm feeling very
1: I demand
0: electoral.
1: A recount. No, there's no recount. We pick one winner.
0: Yeah, you can text us anything you want. We can't stop you.
1: You're just poking the bear, man.
0: And then we don't care.
1: We might care afterwards.
0: Maybe. We'll see. Listen, though, don't send us anything that's like legal evidence or anything.
1: No, because that'll be on you. It's attached to your phone number.
0: Yeah,
1: so.
0: 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Blowfish.
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0: It's time to meet Doc's dum-dum of the day.
1: Thank you, Chris. Today's dum-dum comes from Tulsa, Oklahoma.
0: Okay.
1: 12:23 a.m. Monday morning.
0: All right.
1: That's when Tulsa PD got a call about a burglary.
0: Mm-hmm.
1: Little did they know it would be the beginning of possibly the lamest game of hide-and-seek ever. The call came in from the owner of a machine shop who reported two people cutting through the fence around his business.
0: Okay.
1: Cops responded, and that's when the games began. Two games. First, a little tag, then the hide and seek I mentioned.
0: Okay.
1: As soon as police spotted 35-year-old Kerry Sharp, he made a run for it faster than a high schooler trying to get away from a raid of a cornfield kegger. Kerry jumped several fences surrounding nearby businesses with police hot on his trail.
0: Okay.
1: Until they lost him.
0: Oh.
1: Then they found him.
0: Oh.
1: He had stopped running and instead tried to hide. You're not going to believe where, though. I mean, I'm going to tell you, and you're going to say, no way. Kerry's big plan was to elude police by hiding under a car. Wait for it. Not just any car. Kerry was easily found hiding under a marked Tulsa police patrol vehicle.
0: Where they'd least suspect
1: it. In case you missed it, he tried to hide from the police in the one spot they were guaranteed to return to. Kerry Sharp was arrested without incident.
0: Sure.
1: Police said the second suspect got away. You know why? He can hide. Kerry, maybe you didn't notice what kind of car it was. Maybe you thought the hide in plain sight tactic would work. Maybe you're the kid who got picked last on the playground. come out wherever you are. Oh, Kerry, you are Doc's dum-dum of the day.
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National Weather Service in Sioux Falls has issued a severe thunderstorm warning for Lyon County in northwestern Iowa, southwestern Osceola County in northwestern Iowa, Sioux County in northwestern Iowa, northwestern O'Brien County in northwestern Iowa, until 9:30 a.m. At 8:48 a.m., severe thunderstorms were located along a line extending from Alcester to near Struble, moving northeast at 35 miles an hour. Hazard, 60 miles an hour wind gusts and quarter-size hail. Source, radar indicated. Impact, hail damage to vehicles.

0: Big Country, 92.5 KTWB. That's Taylor Swift. I knew it. I knew you. What's going to get more coverage this weekend? What's going to be the hotter topic? The fact that it's America's 250th birthday or the wedding of Taylor Swift and Travis Kelce. I think I know, but we'll find out. I want to give away tickets just to you right now for Nico Moon headlining the Block Party, which is going to be Saturday, July 25th, 6th in Maine, just outside of Wiley's. Always a great time. And with Nico Moon, I mean, it's going to be incredible. Text me to win free tickets. Your keyword until 2 o'clock today is July, J-U-L-Y. 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Text July to 605-274-9250.
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Country 92.5 KTWB. This is ice cream season. South Dakotans and our neighbors to the north are not typical. South Dakota, the only state that chose cookies and cream as their favorite. North Dakota said caramel. Other states we care about, Nebraska, Iowa, Minnesota, all chose strawberry as number one. Just when

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Big Country 92.5 KTWB. Going back to the whole ice cream topic, as long as it's Blue Bunny, Sten's line, but my two favorites. Okay, I'm not gonna lie, any ice cream. Fantastic. Happy Thursday. I'm Ryan Kelly. This is Corey Kent.

0: Big Country 92.5 KTWB. That is the new one from Lady Wilson. John Mayer, phone, keys, wallet, all things you should not put in the overhead bin when you're traveling. Wallets and cash, number one. Passport and ID, your phone, also mentioned in the song. Do not put phones in TSA bins. A lot of times you forget them, they get stolen. Watches, jewelry, and pillows. Think of all the germs in those overhead bins. Hi, I'm Ryan. Coming up here in just a couple of songs, I'm going to give you the keyword to text in up for grabs. Tickets to Nico Moon headlining the block party Saturday, July 25th. 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
7: A chance of an isolated thunderstorm today and warm and humid. Our high temperature 88 with a southeast wind 5 to 15. A better chance of thunderstorms developing in the region tonight, especially after midnight. Some severe weather is expected. Low temperature 67. Tomorrow, more chances of storms, high 90. From the Storm Center at Kiveland TV, I'm meteorologist Brian Karstens.

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0: Big Country, 92.5 KTWB Woman. That's Kane Brown. Hi, happy Thursday. My name is Ryan. Hope you're having a great couple of days here as we're getting into our holiday weekend. We are giving away a ton of things this week here on the radio station. One of them is a pair of tickets to the Block Party featuring Nico Moon, Saturday, July 25th outside of Wiley's at 6th and Main. 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Let me know by texting the keyword July, J-U-L-Y. 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Text July to 605-274-9250. Hope to hear from you. Coming up next, Hardy's favorite country song.
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I'll give you the keyword to text in and win on the way. 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

0: 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That is Zach John King's Get to Drinkin'. 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A look at our forecast is straight ahead.
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5: Big Country Weather.
10: A few widely scattered thunderstorms are possible this morning, especially in northwest Iowa. Pretty hot and humid afternoon, high of 88, southeast wind 5 to 15. Storms becoming likely later tonight, especially after midnight. Severe weather is very possible, so make sure you're tuned in on the forecast 90 tomorrow. From the Storm Center at Kibble Land TV, I'm meteorologist Brian Karstens.

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Sounds amazing. Starbucks introducing a new s'mores cold brew. Oh, by the way, they're bringing back their s'mores frappuccino. Megan Maroney, this is Beautiful Things.

0: 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Tickets to Nico Moon headlining the Downtown Block Party on the corner of 6th and Main, right next to Wally's. It's going to be Nico Moon. 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Text me to win, okay? Your keyword is July. Text July, J-U-L-Y, to 605-274-9250, okay? I need your text by 2 o'clock this afternoon. By the way, congratulations to Joey Tripp from Brookings, Stephanie Volstead from Harrisburg, Scott Bolte from T, our winners so far this week.
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Russell Dickerson, this has happened to me.

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Fun song. Think as you drunk.

0: Country 92.5 KTWB. That is Riley Green. Think as you drunk. Text me. I got a feeling this is your lucky day. How about winning tickets to Nico Moon headlining the downtown block party Saturday, July 25th? 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
5: Big Country Weather.
11: A chance of an isolated thunderstorm today and warm and humid. Our high temperature 88 with a southeast wind 5 to 15. A better chance of thunderstorms developing in the region tonight, especially after midnight. Some severe weather is expected. Low temperature 67. Tomorrow, more chances of storms, high 90. From the Storm Center at Kibble Land TV, I'm meteorologist Brian Karstens.

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Country 92.5 KTWB, the grass for the World Cup being shipped to hundreds of miles in refrigerated trucks in order to get to their matches on time. Pretty incredible. 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

93.5 KTWB. That is Scotty McCreary with Hootie the Blowfish. Yeah, Darius Rucker, reminder, going to be headlining one of the nights at Lally Cooler Music Festival next weekend, the Birdcage. 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

0: Country 92.5 KTWB. That is Rocky Mountain Low, Corey Kent, and Co Wetzel. I'm Ryan. Hi. Hope you're having a nice Thursday. If you're like me, you're already in vacation mode thinking about plans for the 4th. There are so many things going on, and we've got them all posted under the events tab at ktwb.com or find them inside our mobile app. Want to hook you up with tickets? These tickets are for Nico Moon headlining the Downtown Block Party Saturday, July 25th. Your keyword is July. Good luck. Text July, J-U-L-Y, to 605-274-9250. All right, coming up next, a look at our forecast. I've also got music on the way from Carrie Underwood and Shaboozy.
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1: 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I do need it by 2 o'clock this afternoon.
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12: Big Country weather.
13: Partly cloudy skies are going to hang around this afternoon with southeast winds at 5 to 15 miles per hour and highs staying well above average near 88 degrees. There is a slight chance for showers and thunderstorms, but a better chance arrives this evening and tonight. Some of those storms could even be strong to severe. From McKellar Land Live Doppler HD Storm Center, I'm meteorologist Jalen Borson.

Big Country 92.5, KTWB, Nico Moon, headlining the Downtown Block Party. Tickets just for you, up for grabs right after Luke Bryan. Country, and she knows it. 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

0: Country 92.5 KTWB Country, and she knows it. That is Luke Bryan. Nico Moon headlining the downtown block party. It is going to be so much fun. Saturday, July 25th. You can grab tickets right now. 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The keyword is July. Our text in contest number, always the same, 605-274-9250. 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

0: 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He's got his priorities right. All he wants is his horse back. 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
1: He's a ranch hand in a pinch, man. 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
1: 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That is Cody Johnson, Horseback, from the album Banks of the Trinity. That's a brand new one. Hi, I'm Ryan. All right, one more shout out for you. Getting you entered for tickets to Nico Moon headlining the Downtown Block Party Saturday, July 25th. 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Got to make it a priority because in 15 minutes, we will have today's winner chosen.
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17: A hot afternoon is in store as highs get to around 88 with southeast winds at 5 to 15 miles per hour. Our skies will be partly cloudy with a slight chance for showers and thunderstorms, but the better chance for thunderstorms is going to arrive this evening. Some of those storms could be strong to severe. From the Killaland Live Doppler HD Storm Center, I'm meteorologist James.

Big Country, 92.5 KTWB. Have a fantastic afternoon. Robert Hawk in next. I will see you tomorrow. Here's Dan and Shay with Say So.

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0: Big Country 92.5 KTWB. That is Taylor Swift with I Knew It, I Knew You. That's from the Toy Story 5 soundtrack. And Taylor Swift, Travis Kelce, they're getting married tomorrow, Madison Square Garden. And her wedding schedule actually leaked. I don't know if this is for promotion or if it is an actual leak, but the doors are going to be opening at 3:30 in the afternoon. And there's supposedly going to be over 1,000 guests attending. Yeah, they're planning on having the celebrations start winding down at 2 a.m. Absolutely insane. There's going to be street closures around Madison Square Garden, possibly costing multiple businesses a day's worth of income. Seems a little over the top, but hey, when you're a billionaire in this company, you can get away with pretty much anything, no matter the social status. Spend all that money on a wedding might seem a little bit... might be a little bit extreme, maybe a little waste of money. I don't know. But you know, it isn't a waste of money. Purchasing fireworks at Pyroholics. Core memories you're going to be making with your family and loved ones that you're going to be cherishing forever. Oh, I'm currently hanging out at Pyroholics on east side of Sioux Falls. They are open late, very late, midnight. So come on by. You got today, you got tomorrow, and you guys got Saturday, right? Saturday you guys are open? Perfect. So you got 3 days to come on in and get all your celebrations. They have wonderful air conditioning. So even though it is currently in the 80s right now outside, you can shop in nice air conditioning. And they got these awesome prepackaged bundles. So you don't really have to think about it too hard. You just grab a bag and you're good to go. Or, you know, you can go off their color coding system. So they got everything from, you know, kids entry level to if you're an absolute expert, they can help you out. They have the biggest selection in the region. They've got such a friendly staff. You can come in with a great budget and then they can help you build the best fireworks display for your budget. It's Pyroholics on the east side of Sioux Falls, just off Arrowhead Parkway. Yes, there's some construction, but it is easy to navigate. You can take 6 Mile Road either direction to get here, or just know Veterans Parkway is in fact open and it is connected to East Arrowhead Parkway. So you can just come on down Veterans Parkway and just go down East Arrowhead Parkway and you'll see it. Pyroholics, east side of Sioux Falls, just off Arrowhead Parkway. Big red, white, and blue building. You can't miss it. So come on down and grab your fireworks package for the weekend. I'm Robert Hawk with Big Country KTWB.
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and Doc love to tease your mind with their brain squeeze question. They're currently asking, the average U.S. home has about 150 of these. 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

0: Big Country, 92.5 KTWB. That is Stella Lefty with her song called Boston. Robert Hawk here, broadcasting live from Pyroholics. But before we get to that, Eric Church released a limited edition whiskey for America's 250th birthday. It's called Legacy Batch 003, The Declaration. It's a modern take on the same recipe of how George Washington would make his whiskey. The description of it reads this. A blend of three whiskeys, including one that has a top note from apple brandy barrels that were sourced directly from George Washington's distillery at Mount Vernon. Now that sounds delicious. Definitely something to shoot back this 4th of July weekend. But it's not the only thing you're going to be shooting this weekend. Pyroholic Fireworks Warehouse on the east side of Sioux Falls has tons of stuff you'll be able to launch all weekend long. Oh my goodness, let me tell you. They got this awesome color coding system. So if you're looking for something specifically for the children, well, they got it in the appropriate age range. Or if you're an expert and you want to show off to all your neighbors and prove to the neighborhood that you are the fireworks king, they've got that too. They have the biggest selection in the region. Plus, they have such a friendly staff. And if you come in with a budget, they can work with that. You can let them build the coolest display with your dollars. Pyroholics Eastside location is off Arrowhead Parkway. Now, there's a lot of construction where you're hitting that Walmart on East Arrowhead and Veterans. But don't worry, Veterans Parkway is open and it connects to East Arrowhead Parkway. And if you have to make the long trek around, you can still get here from 26. You can cut across 6 Mile Road. It's still totally open on the side of Sioux Falls. It's just that one little section that's closed off. But come on down. I'm hanging out here till 6 o'clock. We're having an absolute blast. They got so much new stuff here, too. I'm looking at one called the America 250. There's one called the Liberty Launcher. There's even one called Uncle Slam. There are some fireworks here that are just so big, it takes two people to lift it. So bring your truck. Come get all your fireworks needs at Pyroholics Fireworks Warehouse, east side of Sioux Falls. It's off Arrowhead Parkway. I'm Robert Hawk with Big Country, KTWB.
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7: Big Country weather.
8: Partly cloudy skies are going to hang around this afternoon with southeast winds at 5 to 15 miles per hour and highs staying well above average near 88 degrees. There is a slight chance for showers and thunderstorms, but a better chance arrives this evening and tonight. Some of those storms could even be strong to severe. From McKellar Land Live Doppler HD Storm Center, I'm meteorologist Jalen Borson.

Country 92.5 KTWB. Rodney Atkins, Carly Pearce, and Cooper Allen are all going to be at the Sioux Empire Fair in August. Need more information about upcoming concerts? It's under the concert.

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0: 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That is Kane Brown with Woman. I'm Robert Hawk with Ice Cream.
1: Oh, yeah.
0: July, National Ice Cream Month. And during the summer, the average person eats 11 scoops a week. Holy cow. Eating at least a scoop a week is really awesome. And ice cream really just is the best dessert. It's so magnificent. It's so delicious. And when you actually total that up across the country, you get 11.4 billion pounds of ice cream. That's just over the summers. 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Now, the current most favorite flavor for Gen Z, Millennials, and Gen X, it's cookies and cream. Baby boomers prefer the classic chocolate option. There's nothing wrong with chocolate. I love it. So, if your current job doesn't let you out, might be time to get into the ice cream making business and make a pretty penny off of that. So, sorry to anybody who's lactose intolerant there. But something you don't have to feel sorry about, launching fireworks from Pyroholic. I'm at Pyroholic Fireworks Warehouse on the east side of Sioux Falls, just off Arrowhead Parkway. That's where I'm going to be hanging out till 6 o'clock today. So if you want to come by, say hi, feel free. And get your 4th of July celebration needs. Because you got till today, you have tomorrow, and they'll be open on the 4th of July. And they're going to be open till midnight tonight and tomorrow. So coming down, Pyroholic's on the east side of Sioux Falls, off Arrowhead Parkway. Now, I know there's been a bunch of construction and stuff like that, but it's really easy to navigate around. You can take 6 Mile Road, north or south, and get here. Veterans Parkway does, in fact, connect to East Arrowhead Parkway, so you can take Veterans Parkway over here. And then when you're here, you're going to be shopping in an air-conditioned environment. It feels so nice in here. This is where I'm hanging out, inside, right by the cash registers. Feels so good inside. They also have these awesome pre-packaged bundles. So if you don't really want to think too hard about the fireworks you're going to be picking for the whole family, you could just grab one of their bundles and know that there's something for everybody in those. Plus, they have the biggest selection in the region, a friendly staff. And if you've got a certain amount of money you got to work with, like that budget, well, you can let them pick out the coolest display with your dollars. It's absolutely fantastic. They are so wonderful. It's the only place I go for all my 4th of July needs. It's Pyroholic's on the east side of Sioux Falls, just off Arrowhead Parkway. Come on down and start celebrating today. I'm Robert Hawk with Big Country KTWB.
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0: Big Country 92.5 KTWB. That is Zach Top with South of Sanity. I'm Robert Hawk with your OMG fun fact of the day. You don't have to lose your sanity this 4th of July. And you can eat good like you do in the South with this weekend's barbecue. It is a prime time to cook out. And here's some fun facts about some of the sides. Did you know that Heinz relishes all contain cabbage in addition to pickles? It is strictly for texture. Moving away from the condiments, down the picnic table, onto the sides. Did you know that coleslaw's name comes from Dutch? It's from koeslaw, meaning cabbage salad. Oh, I love coleslaw. That is my favorite dish. Oh, and you got to pick up some potato salad this year, too. Did you know potatoes actually become slightly healthier after you chill them? Because cooling cooked potatoes increases their amount of resistant starch, which acts more like fiber, and it gets digested slowly. So now you know all these, all about this good eating you're going to be doing this weekend. You know, besides the feast, you can keep those great times moved along with help from Pyroholic Fireworks Warehouse. I don't know if you can hear how busy it is right now, but it is packed because people are excited. They're getting off of work a little early, getting ready to celebrate that three-day weekend, getting ready to have the best time for America's 250th birthday. 4th of July is on Saturday. You got today, tomorrow. They're going to be open on the 4th, but today and tomorrow, they're going to be open till midnight. So if you really do have to work late, don't worry. They're going to be open for you. I'm currently hanging out at their east side location just off Arrowhead Parkway. Now there's a bit of construction on the way here if you're coming from Sioux Falls, but you can take 6 Mile Road either north or south, and you can get here pretty easy. If you're taking East 26th Street, it's also easy to get over here. And if you do have to navigate around that construction, Veterans Parkway is connected currently to East Arrowhead Parkway, so you can take that route over here as well. They have nice air-conditioned shopping, so you can get out of the heat and cool down as you're browsing the largest selection of pyrotechnics in Sioux Falls. They also have such a friendly staff. I love chatting with them every single time we get to hang out here. It's my favorite time of year. Plus, they're also super helpful, too. Like I said, hey, guys, I have this much money to work with this season. They said, don't worry, we got you. And they put together this awesome fireworks package, and everybody in my apartment complex is going to be super duper jealous, and they can help you out, too. So come on in, let them know what you're working with, and they can show you the best stuff so you could be the envy of the neighborhood this 4th of July. Or if you don't really want to think about it, they also have these pre-packaged bundles, so you could just pick those up and head on home. They've got all sorts of really awesome new stuff, too. America 250, Liberty Launcher, Uncle Slam are just some of the ones that are in my viewpoint from where I'm broadcasting. But they've got all your classics. My favorites like bottle rockets, firecrackers, Roman candles, and so much more. Come down, Pyroholics Fireworks Warehouse, east side of Sioux Falls. It's off Arrowhead Parkway, but they also have a location in T, just off the T exit off I-29. And then going north, they have a location in Coleman. They're all in a big red, white, and blue, very patriotic building. It's Pyroholic Fireworks Warehouse. I'm Robert Hawk with Big Country KTWB.
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7: A hot afternoon is in store as highs get to around 88 with southeast winds at 5 to 15 miles per hour. Our skies will be partly cloudy with a slight chance for showers and thunderstorms, but the better chance for thunderstorms is going to arrive this evening. Some of those storms could be strong to severe. From the Killaland Live Doppler HD Storm Center, I'm meteorologist Jalen Borson.

Doc's dum-dum of the day is a great way to kick off your mornings at 6:30 and 8:45, but there's not going to be a new one tomorrow because tomorrow we're taking it off for the 4th of July celebrations. 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

Country, 92.5 KTWB. Last night, I saw a new movie in theaters, and if you haven't seen it yet, it's awesome. I really want to see it again, and I'm going to tell you about this superhero movie after Megan Maroney's latest. It's Beautiful Things on Big Country.

0: and Country 92.5 KTWB. That is Megan Maroney with Beautiful Things. Last night, I went to the movie theater. Shout out to the Cinemark at Dolly Farms. I saw the movie Supergirl. That is the latest in the DC Comics movie universe under the direction of James Gunn, a follow-up to last summer's Superman movie. And it ruled. It rocked. It was seriously so cool. Supergirl, she likes to drink. She likes to party. She likes to go nuts while still having a really good heart. And she's standing for what's right. Let me tell you, she is so me. If you love to party on the weekends at Pave, or if you just like to, and you don't like it when creepy guys are hitting on your friends, and you really like a little bit of the superhero movies, you definitely gotta check out Supergirl. Also, this movie was so packed full of aliens throughout the movie. Like, there's more aliens in this one movie than there are in Star Wars 7, 8, and 9. Like, it's really awesome. It's got great world building throughout the movie. Oh, my goodness. I might like this one a little bit better than last summer's Superman, but I don't know. Superman's one of my favorite heroes of all time. I'm very happy with the direction this current canon's going, and I'm very excited for the next installment, Clayface, later this year. And 49th Street Liquor, they can help you out with your movie-watching, TV binging, and 4th of July celebrations. They've got all your beer, wine, and spirit needs in their large, clean, and spacious store on 49th and Minnesota. Now, I'm not in the studio right now, so I'll be giving away a $25 gift card to a lucky person who's hanging out here at Pyroholics Fireworks Warehouse on East Arrowhead Parkway, because that's where I'm currently hanging out, broadcasting live at. They've got great air-conditioned shopping. They've got everything for your 4th of July celebrations. They've got the biggest selection in the region. Now, it might be a little overwhelming when you walk in here because there is so much to choose from. Well, just ask their friendly staff to help you out. You can talk to them, and they'll be like, yeah, we'll hook you up. Tell them you got a certain budget you're working with. They can also figure out the best display for your budget so you can be rocking the neighborhood this weekend. Oh, they're so nice. I love hanging out with them. I love chatting with them. It's the best. This is the only place I go for all my firework needs. Now, they are located on east side of Sioux Falls off Arrowhead Parkway. And there is a little bit of construction, but it's really easy to navigate around. You know, 6 mile road, either way, you can come on that way. Veterans Parkway, East Arrowhead Parkway is connected to Veterans Parkway. That is all opened up, so you can take that route if you need to. But they also have a location in T, just off the T exit. They have a location in Coleman, just off the Coleman exit. And they're always in a big red, white, and blue patriotic building, just like Superman is. So come on down. Pyroholics Fireworks Warehouse. I'm at their east side location. I'm going to be here till 6 o'clock. And you can get your 4th of July celebration started early, or you can just, you know, party all day on Saturday. They're going to be open tonight till midnight and tomorrow until midnight. I'm Robert Hawk with Big Country KTWB.
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You hate them. The scientists love these little pests. They found a new way to control these beings, or maybe you could just use it to irritate yourself.

0: Big Country, 92.5 KTWB. That is the latest from Lainey Wilson. It's called Phone Keys Wallet. I'm Robert Hawk, and cockroaches are that one pest that just seem to survive just about anything. And scientists love them. They are currently working on turning real cockroaches into drones. Yeah, seriously. Hissing cockroaches can be remotely controlled by installing electrodes into their sensory organs. So now these scientists are making little diving suits for cockroaches that tap into their neurological interfaces and will be able to control the cockroach and even fly the things. Their goal with this is to be able to have the cockroaches explore the surface of Mars. Could you imagine that? You're just like living your best life as a little cockroach in the trash and the scraps and your litter. And then one day you get picked up and launched into outer space and you're on the surface of Mars. That cockroach is going to be living a crazier life than most of us here on Earth. It's not even close to a comparison. But you can still get pretty wild with the fireworks selection here at Pyroholic Fireworks Warehouse. 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I'm hanging out at the east side location. It's just off Arrowhead Parkway here in Sioux Falls. There's some construction you got to navigate, but you can take 6 Mile Road or 26th Street or Veterans Parkway is actually connected now to East Arrowhead Parkway, but you got to go the long way. But it's easy to get here. Don't let that deter you because there's a ton of people here coming on in, shopping, getting everything ready for the 4th of July this weekend. Celebrate America's 250th birthday. And it feels fantastic inside because they got this nice climate-controlled air conditioning going on. It's very hot outside, so when you come inside, it feels phenomenal. They have this really cool color-coding system, so you know exactly what you're getting for what skill level. So if you need something for the kids or if you're an absolute expert, they've got you covered because they do have the biggest selection in the region. Plus, they've got such a friendly staff. Everybody here is so nice, so helpful, so fantastic. 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I'm Robert Hawk of Big Country, KTWB.
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8: Look for thunderstorms this evening and especially overnight, and they could be strong or severe. Also, some areas of heavy rainfall possible in addition to the hail and damaging wind threat. Then tomorrow, thunderstorms end in the morning. A south breeze 10 to 20, high of 86. Thunderstorms redeveloping late in the day, and they could be on the strong side. From the storm, Sarah Keller, Land TV, I'm meteorologist Jay Trovac.

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Wow.

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1: 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Today's 515 Funny will have you laughing about the fireworks we're going to be seeing this weekend. Let's laugh all about it. And then talk about where we're hanging out after Corey Kent and Co.

0: Country 92.5 KTWB. Corey Kent with Co Wetzel. Their song together called Rocky Mountain Low. It's just about time for today's 515 Funny. Coming to the stage, we got Jim Brewer, who's talking about 4th of July fireworks.
1: It's enough, we got to gear up for 4th of July, which is another wasted American holiday. They ruined it. They ruined it. No longer in this country are we the people, ever. And fireworks is the perfect example of that. What runs this country? Corporations. What runs 4th of July? Corporations! I don't want to be on the bridge and have to show up at 2 in the afternoon because by 7 in the afternoon, there's 400,000 people.
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1: 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Once you get caught going, wow, that one looked like it almost landed on us, right? This must be the grand finale!
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0: All right. No fireworks slander here. We're hanging out at Pyroholics east side of Sioux Falls off Arrowhead Parkway. Oh, my goodness. They have so much of a selection. It's huge. It's the biggest selection in the region. They've got such a friendly staff, prepackaged bundles. Oh, my goodness. You got to come down. Pyroholics on the east side of Sioux Falls off Arrowhead Parkway. Now, there's some construction over near, you know, Veterans and stuff like that. Don't worry. Veterans Parkway is connected to East Arrowhead, so you can take that route if you need to. You can get here via 6 Mile Road, or you can just take East 26th Street. It all connects over here, east side. Sioux Falls, Pyroholics Fireworks Warehouse. You got to come over. Not only could you say hi to me, I'm going to be hanging out here until 6 o'clock. They're open until midnight tonight. They're open until midnight tomorrow. So you can get all your 4th of July needs to celebrate this weekend here today, tomorrow. And they're also open on the 4th of July, so you can do it then too. They've got so much new stuff too. Multi-piece finales. They've got some that are huge, like someone tried to take it down off the top shelf and it made a huge noise. And it takes two people to lift this thing because it's so heavy. Plus, you got all of your classics like bottle rockets, sparklers for anybody who enjoys sparklers, firecrackers, Roman candles, snappers, fountains. They've got all of it. They've got so many new items as well. They've got one, I'm looking here, it's called Boiling Point. They got one called Hippie Revolution and Captain Skull Crusher. Okay, that sounds so cool. I love it. Or maybe you're only working within a certain budget. If you do so, let one of their friendly staff members know what your budget is, and they can help you out with that. 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They can help you build the coolest display with your budget needs for your 4th of July weekend. So you could be the envy of the neighborhoods. That way you can show off and be like, hey, my fireworks are better than your fireworks, neighbor across the street. So come on down, Pyroholics. It's in the east side of Sioux Falls off Arrowhead Parkway. They also have a location in T, just off I-29. And they have a location in Coleman, just off the Coleman exit, also off I-29. In big red, white, and blue warehouse buildings. Very patriotic for America's 250th birthday. So come down, Pyroholics. I'm Robert Hawk with Big Country KTWB.
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0: Big Country 92.5 KTWB. That is a newer artist. His name is Zach John King. That's a song called Get to Drinkin', which is something I'm going to be doing all weekend long. 10 a.m. on Saturday. It's happening, probably. Anyways, I'm Robert Hawk. If we love fireworks so much, you ever think about why our cats and our dogs don't? They're usually hiding under the bed during our celebrations. Well, the reason for this is that we enjoy them is because fireworks offer the brain a combination of both pleasure and pain. It excites us, leaves us wanting more, with a comfort in knowing that we're mostly safe while playing with these pyrotechnics. Kind of like a roller coaster. Like, you know, you can experience like a type of free fall while you're still very safe. It's a safe fear, something that our pets, our dogs, our cats literally cannot comprehend. So that's why we enjoy fireworks, and they're terrified, because loud noises like thunder and fireworks, they're scary. It's a warning sign. It's very natural. But this state in our brain, this state of euphoria, actually has a specific name. It's called eustress. E-U, stress. Eustress. It's a very pleasant kind of stress, something we crave. So when those fireworks are going off all weekend long, it's something that we can look forward to. But something you don't have to be stressful about, shopping for those fireworks at Pyroholic Fireworks Warehouse, east side of Sioux Falls, just off Arrowhead Parkway. It's where we're hanging out right now. They've got an air-conditioned warehouse. It feels so good inside. I know it's hot outside. What's the current temperature? It is 85, sunny, it's hot. But you come inside, it feels really nice. So you can shop in peace, stress-free, for all your fireworks needs this weekend. They have the biggest selection in the region. If you're not really sure what you want to get, but you want to get something maybe for the kids, you know, they got stickers. They got this color-coding system, so you know what you're getting. So it's like, oh, these are good for the kids. They can handle this. Or if you need something a little more experienced, then you can definitely get one of those, too. They have such a friendly staff here. Everybody here is so fantastic. You can come up to them and be like, hey, this is the budget I'm working with. And they can put together a package. That way, it's just the best within your budget. So you can show off to the neighborhood everything that you could possibly get. It's absolutely fantastic. Plus, they got a lot of new stuff this year. They got one called Boiling Point, Hippie Revolution, Captain Skull Crusher. That's so cool. Plus, they got all your classics. Bottle rockets, sparklers, firecrackers. They even have the little fountains. Kids enjoy those. I enjoy those. And there are some that are just so big, it takes two people to lift them. Definitely going to need some help there. But they have three locations in the Sioux Falls area. East side of Sioux Falls is where I'm currently at, off Arrowhead Parkway. They got one up in Coleman, just off the Coleman exit off the highway. And they've got one in T, just off the T exit on I-29. So come on down, Pyroholics Warehouse. All of the locations are open till midnight today and tomorrow. They're even open on the 4th of July in case you got to get something super last minute before you show off for the barbecue, for the weekend celebration, and celebrating America's 250th birthday. 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I'm Robert Hawk with Big Country KTWB.
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5: Big Country Weather. Thunderstorms possible in the Sioux Falls area this evening, but more likely overnight, and they could be strong or severe with large hail and strong winds, but also heavy rainfall could create some flash flooding type problems. That should end tomorrow morning. Then after a cloudy, smoky day, a high 86, more thunderstorms tomorrow night. I'm Jay Trobeck.

and Country, 92.5 KTWB. I'm Robert Hawk, and I'm going to head out of here for the afternoon. I'll see you tomorrow starting at 2 o'clock, going all the way until 6 o'clock. 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

National Weather Service in Sioux Falls has issued a severe thunderstorm warning for southeastern Sanborn County in east central South Dakota, western Lake County in east central South Dakota, Minor County in east central South Dakota, northern Hanson County in southeastern South Dakota, until 6:30 p.m. At 5:44 p.m., severe thunderstorms were located along a line extending from Fedora to near Roswell to 6 miles west of Carnova, moving east at 40 miles an hour. Hazard, 70 miles an hour wind gusts and quarter-size hail. Source, radar indicated. Impact, hail damage to vehicles is expected. Expect considerable tree damage. Wind damage is also likely to mobile homes, roofs, and outbuildings. Severe thunderstorms will be near Howard, Carnova, Vilas, and Roswell around 5:50 p.m. Winford around 6 p.m. Lake Herman State Park in Orland around 6:10 p.m. Madison around 6:15 p.m. Remain alert for a possible tornado. Tornadoes can develop quickly from severe thunderstorms. If you spot a tornado, go at once into the basement or small central room in a sturdy structure. For your protection, move to an interior room on the lowest floor of a building. Repeating, a severe thunderstorm warning has been issued until 6:30 p.m. for the following counties in South Dakota: Lake, Sanborn, Hanson, and Minor.

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Big Country 92.5 KTWB, Miranda Lambert, Mama's Broken Heart, Julia Kay. It's Thursday. For some of you, it's the long weekend already. It's Luke Bryan, Country, and She Knows It on Big Country.

0: The National Weather Service in Sioux Falls has issued a tornado warning for Southern Lake County in East Central South Dakota until 6:45 p.m. At 6:13 p.m., severe thunderstorms capable of producing both tornadoes and extensive straight-line wind damage were located near Orland or near Lake Herman State Park, moving east at 40 miles an hour. Hazard, tornado and half-dollar size hail. Source, radar indicated rotation. Impact, flying debris will be dangerous to those caught without shelter. Mobile homes will be damaged or destroyed. Damage to roofs, windows, and vehicles will occur. Tree damage is likely. These dangerous storms will be near Madison, Lake Herman State Park, in Orland around 6:20 p.m. Wentworth around 6:25 p.m. Take cover now. Move to a basement or an interior room on the lowest floor of a sturdy building. Avoid windows. If you are outdoors, in a mobile home, or in a vehicle, move to the closest substantial shelter and protect yourself from flying debris. This cluster of thunderstorms is capable of producing tornadoes and widespread significant wind damage. Do not wait to see or hear the tornado. For your protection, move to an interior room on the lowest floor of a building. Repeating, a tornado warning has been issued until 6:45 p.m. for the following county, Lake, South Dakota.
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The National Weather Service in Sioux Falls has issued a severe thunderstorm warning for Moody County in East Central South Dakota, Lake County in East Central South Dakota, Northern Minnehaha County in Southeastern South Dakota, Extreme Eastern Minor County in East Central South Dakota, Northeastern McCook County in Southeastern South Dakota, until 7 p.m. At 6:20 p.m., severe thunderstorms were located along a line extending from near Ramona to Madison to near Montrose, moving east at 45 miles an hour. Hazard, 60 miles an hour wind gusts and quarter-size hail. Source, radar indicated. Impact, hail damage to vehicles is expected. Expect wind damage to roofs, siding, and trees. Severe thunderstorms will be near Madison, Wentworth, and Nunda around 6:25 p.m. Coleman and Chester around 6:30 p.m. Other locations in the path of these severe thunderstorms include Flandreau, Eagan, Del Rapids, and Trent. Remain alert for a possible tornado. Tornadoes can develop quickly from severe thunderstorms. If you spot a tornado, go at once into the basement or small central room in a sturdy structure. For your protection, move to an interior room on the lowest floor of a building. Repeating, a severe thunderstorm warning has been issued until 7 p.m. for the following counties in South Dakota: Lake, McCook, Minnehaha, Moody, and

rock. Sure save gas in them foreign jobs. 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

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Thank you for having us on tonight. Here's Chase Matthew and Darlin' on Big Country.

Big Country, 92.5 KTWB. Riley Green, we've got a new album coming out from him on September 18th called That's Just Me. This would be on it. Think as you're drunk on Big

0: Big Country, 92.5 KTWB. Riley Green, think is you drunk? He'll be at the Premier Center August 21st. All that information on our Big Country concert calendar. 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Julia Kay, we're kind of watching the weather tonight. Of course, I think as long as we have humidity, we're going to see we've got a chance of weather around the area. So maybe some again tonight. Just remember to keep watching the weather in your plans for the entire 4th of July weekend. And hopefully you have just a fabulous weekend. Another long set of commercial-free number one country on the way. Dan and Shay, we got that Toy Story 5 song from Taylor coming up here in Rascal Flats on the way as well on Big Country, KTWB.
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10: Look for thunderstorms this evening and especially overnight, and they could be strong or severe. Also, some areas of heavy rainfall possible in addition to the hail and damaging wind threat. Then tomorrow, thunderstorms end in the morning. A south breeze 10 to 20, high of 86. Thunderstorms redeveloping late in the day, and they could be on the strong side. From the storms, Eric Keller, Land TV, I'm meteorologist Jay Trowback.

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The National Weather Service in Sioux Falls has issued a severe thunderstorm warning for Western Pipestone County in southwestern Minnesota, Moody County in east central South Dakota, Eastern Lake County in east central South Dakota, northern Minnehaha County in southeastern South Dakota, until 7:45 p.m. At 6:55 p.m., severe thunderstorms were located along a line extending from 8 miles east of Nunda to near Coleman to near Colton, moving east at 35 miles an hour. Hazard, 60 miles an hour wind gusts and quarter-size hail. Source, radar indicated. Impact, hail damage to vehicles is expected. Expect wind damage to roofs, siding, and trees. Severe thunderstorms will be near Coleman and Eagan around 7 p.m. Flandreau, Trent, and Del Rapids around 7:05 p.m. Other locations in the path of these severe thunderstorms include Ward. For your protection, move to an interior room on the lowest floor of a building. To report severe weather,